0: Okay, let's get into it real quick, T, for you. So last night, we know the Versus battle happened between B2K and Pretty Ricky. And all I gotta say is Pleasure P won the Versus. So shout out to Pleasure P.
1: Boyfriend number two.
0: If you're a millennial, you've been to millennial tours, things like that. I'm not gonna lie, that was one of my favorite Versus battles. But, you know, there was other boy groups out during the time, including Day 26, and Willie Taylor of Day 26 had something to say about B2K and Pretty Ricky Versus.
2: Yeah, said what I said, smoked. And playing would have been incredible. They would have got smoked, both. And I think it was a great Versus overall, really good for the culture, really good to see B2K and Pretty Ricky up on that stage doing their thing. But I feel like B2K should have danced. I mean, you wouldn't see New Edition go up there and not dance. That's part of who they are, what they bring. I feel like that would have been really good for their performance. Pretty Ricky, I think they did their thing. They did what they bring to the stage, but they went to go on the scene with the acoustic guitar. And that's what would have had us whooping on my ass, because you play the acoustic guitar, we're going to sing your you.
0: Willie, not right now, boo.
1: Smoke.
0: Day 26 with a smoke too. B5.
1: Don't do it.
0: Don't get me wrong. I had Day 26 debut album and it definitely got some hits on it. But smoke in any type B5 of conversation, boo. Have that conversation with B5 and y'all with did and all that. So go ahead and have that combo. But shout out to B2K and Pretty Ricky. They did they big one last night for the culture. You need a recap. You already know you can go. Post it on thecorner.com. Follow your good sis on the gram at DJ Misses. 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
13: We got Big Wheel Records in here. 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
15: Rizzo gave me some other songs, but I heard this is Bump This In Your Cadillac. I said, because Big used to come over every day, we play Xbox. I'm just going to play it while you're over here. I ain't going to say who it is or nothing. But Big and I took it to the mix show meeting.
13: Yeah. It was a no-brainer. And it went from there. It got on the radio. It got in the mix show. Then it got on the radio. Then it went, for those, my radio people out there, went to a power.
16: I really feel like we had the blueprint for radio at the time for really trying to break a record. TDK, I took him record to record to record, and he always turned them down. But I don't know what it was, but the beat, Kate, I don't know what it was. But he said that was the record. And he took it to Bink. They got it to all the other DJs. We started burning it up in the clubs. It wasn't no quick move. Every DJ y'all had at the time.
13: Yeah, we was all out.
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13: Yeah, we was all outside. 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
4: 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I told God, I'm like, you know, Lord, I know I'm not regular. I know I'm not like nobody else. 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I knew what I wanted. I just didn't know how to go about it. And everybody around me always say that I was different. So I said, I ain't doing social media no more. I lost like 90,000 followers. I'm good. I ain't doing it no more. And then he just a random day. Just a random day. Something went viral. I say, well, God, you got me. I'm back. Yeah. I'm back. And I'm trying to make sure when it's my time, I do some social media, run social media in the heaven.
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23: Hey, y'all. 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
14: 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But also, I was at the A-Loft. They got a little computer that's on. They got off the elevator, and it brings you food and kind of. It's crazy.
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13: 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At the hotel?
15: It's a DoorDash.
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6: Yeah, now, Walmart got those
16: too. Walmart, the technology, they making this stuff where they can work because people don't want to work.
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1: Please tell me I'm number 9.
0: You are calling number 9. You're on your way to go see Isaiah Rashad. You in that thing. 2 tickets to the Southside Ballroom. You and a friend. Who you taking with you?
1: I'm taking my husband.
0: Okay, another date night courtesy of the Toxic Boys. Yeah, man, that's big. That's big. I know y'all going to be out in that thing. Make sure you tag us at 979 The Beat. And do remember, coming up just after 9 o'clock, I'm going to tell you how you could win tickets to go see Rick Ross this weekend.
1: Oh, yeah.
0: You trying to get your hand on those?
1: Yes, I am.
0: All right, keep it with me till after 9 o'clock. We're going to ride with Hollywood Zay till the wheels fall off or one of us get arrested, right?
1: Yes, sir.
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0: You're not a cuffer?
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0: It's about to get cold outside. Somebody, you need somebody.
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0: Man, okay. She said I got a fireplace. The legendary Jack Frost. Are you a cuffer? Is it cuffer season? What's going on?
9: Hey, man, my old lady listening. Yes. Oh, damn. We are cuddling. We are holding. We are touching.
0: Special guest on the show, the trendsetter OG Ron C in the building. 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
10: Cuffing is a beautiful thing, man. 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All men are physical, Big Pink.
0: Yeah.
10: 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So men who don't want to cuff, they kind of suspect to me.
0: I'm just saying, if you're cuffing, that means you got to buy gifts. You know
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0: I'm saying?
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I'm in the mix, live in the mix with DJ Papa Ron. I am the Playmaker Hollywood Zay. Brand new one, OTB Fast Lane. It's called Crank. What's up with my gang, man? OTB Shorty. We live in the mix for that weekend kickoff as we continue on. Drake going out by record.

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0: Shawty, what you got?
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1: 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Ooh.
0: What about the G-Unit shoes?
4: 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Them and the Sean Carters from Reeboks.
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1: 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Ooh.
0: What about the G-Unit shoes?
2: 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Them and the Sean Carters from Reeboks.
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0: 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Brand new one from my TSF brother, my Sosa man. It's called Doing It. Free Sosa man. And do remember, he will be checking in next week live from that FVP, man. Yeah, FVP for sure, man. And check this out. All weekend long right here on 97.9 The Beat, man, you got a chance to win your way in to go see Rick Ross live when he comes to the city. 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And coming up in just 5 minutes, that boy DJ Phil about to go live in a mix, man. Give it up one time for that boy DJ Scrappy, too, man. 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Yo. 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
7: 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And they were up there with their Adidas.
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0: Welcome today to another episode of Ear to the Street, where we break all the records, not just some of the records.
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0: All them records.
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2: on who?
1: You feel me?
0: Hey, let's give it up one time for Flip and T in this thing, man. So what's like one thing outside of from affirmation that you have maybe like something else that you've done some affirmations to that you've gotten that back in your life?
3: Being healthy.
0: That's important.
3: Being wealthy. I'm enough.
0: Yeah.
3: Like, I really do think I'm enough. And like, that's I be so adding, I'm tough.
0: Yeah.
3: 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Cause like, I go from like, I feel like nothing to everything. And it take you being tough to start off with nothing.
0: Nah, for sure. I can dig that, gang. For sure, for sure. Well, tell them who you rocking with them for the next hour.
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12: Okay, I'm going to start with this one. 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
14: I don't know the first verse, but I know the song. 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

0: What's happening? It's the biggest boss in the biz, Ricky Rose. 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
6: All right. Coming at number five. You, number four. You. 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
7: But he gets you every day, right?
6: 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You. 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Number four.
7: You.
6: Yeah. No. And coming at that number one spot.
8: Come on now.
6: I should play some Soulja Boy. You. You. 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
8: Nope.
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6: Unless you're covered in them. 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
8: 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Like B2K. These groups got classic. 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
16: Remember the Biggie Duets album?
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5: Me and TJ had an argument earlier. 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
10: If you from Dallas.
8: Your story about how you just, you know, just you kind of just threw your head up and just did it one time, right?
9: Yeah,
8: the whole If You From Dallas thing.
9: Yeah, I lost all my social media. I told God, I'm like, you know, Lord, I know I'm not regular. I know I'm not like nobody else. Yeah. I knew what I wanted. I just didn't know how to go about it, and everybody around me always say that I was different. So I said, I ain't doing social media no more. I lost like 90,000 followers. I'm good. I ain't doing it no more. And then he just a random day. Just a random day, something went viral. I said, well, God, you got me. I'm back. Yeah. I'm back. And I'm trying to make sure when it's my time, I do some social media, run social media in heaven.
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5: Yep.
4: Like Destiny's Child. Like B2K. These groups got classic. They got iconic catalog. But should they remain classic or should they get back together? 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
5: Outkast and UGK. Mo3 is on his 6th album since he passed away. Remember the Biggie Duets album?
4: I remember that.
5: Man, I mean, Tupac has Machiavelli 33.
4: You better say
5: here.
4: That.
5: You know what I mean? And how they go about it is they just go grab. Just think about all the features Pimp C had that we didn't hear. Diamond D got 2 or 3 verses that never released from Pimp C that he's got right now in his computer. I was there when Pimp C recorded them.
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14: 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I seek forgiveness of any sins I may have committed, and I pray that I will not repeat bad decisions. I pray today for others, including myself, for all of us in need of your mercy and grace. 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We surrender all stress and doubts, all anxiety and worries, all misbeliefs and misinformation, all anger and hatred, all fears and trepidations, as well as all challenges and victories to your divine wisdom and infinite power. Please order my steps according to thy will and nestle my faith in your bosom for my ultimate protection from those who wish me ill. I love you, dear God, and I praise thy holy name. Hallelujah and amen.
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6: 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They got a little computer that's on. 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
4: The biggest show in the city, posted on the corner with George Shirley, Incognito, and DJ Mrs. Who is this?
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15: Lisa, I'm inside my topic of the day, boo. 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
8: Which had the most impact? 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

0: 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I got it on my, I don't even got a smartphone. 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
4: 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Like B2K. 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But should they remain classic or should they get back together? 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
5: 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Mo3 is on his sixth album since he passed away. Remember the Biggie Duets album?
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5: 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They're like 79 years old. And they were up there with their Adidas.
7: You know what?
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8: Dallas Fort Worth. It's T.I.P. the King. Check this out, man. My new album, Kill the King, out right now, streaming everywhere. And y'all getting an exclusive listen to it first, all right? So this one right here, man, it called And Won't. You dig what I'm saying? Featuring my whole girl, Summer Walker. It's a real A-Town special, man. A real summertime skating rink record, man. Now, this is about standing on who you are, you know what I mean? And I'm talking about standing on business for who you with. You dig what I'm saying? You know your value. You refuse to let anybody tell you what you can't do. Because sometimes life gonna put obstacles in front of you, man. But champion, keep pushing. We keep believing. We keep going. We keep evolving, man. Lock in and ride with me on Nilwa, man. TIP, the new and now, sponsored by Grand Hustle. And my partners at Empire. You dig what I'm saying? And don't forget to join me on the One Voyage crew, man. Book your cabin today.

0: 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And of course, 97.9 The Beat. 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
5: Boogie was, you know, enjoy yourself and party again. 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It was who has the most bodies, who can look the meanest, who can stand up and be the stiffest. That's where it was. So when these young dudes came up with an idea to make some songs where people could laugh, have fun, and it was sarcasm with silliness with those dances at first. And at one point in DFW, if you did not have a dance that went to your song, you might as well kiss it goodbye, because there's no way you can compete with these dudes with these high energy songs that had a directions. But we had to let you know, fight go with it. So that same dude that had his hands on his hips working into the flow will get up and punch you out, and you will be on the dance floor like Lil Peace song if you thought it was a game.
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0: 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It's Big X the Plug, the largest on 97.9 The Beat, the hip hop station. I'm Jazzy, the radio chica. Hey, if you're interested in getting tickets to see Ricky Rose, you don't want to pay for them tickets, well, your girl is gonna hook you up. Coming up in the 1 o'clock hour, just make sure you check out Jazzy Black. He will be here Saturday, August 22nd at the Windspear Opera House. So it's gonna be a little different. You gotta dress up to go to this one, okay? Okay, so we will be giving away those tickets coming up in the 1 o'clock hour. 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It's 844-787-1979.
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3: 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Like B2K. 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But should they remain classic or should they get back together? 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
4: 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Mo3 is on his sixth album since he passed away.
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3: That.
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7: Dallas, Fort Worth. It's T.I.P. the King. And check this out, man. My new album, Kill the King, out right now, streaming everywhere. And y'all getting an exclusive listen to it first, all right? So this record is called Where I'm From, featuring Anderson .Paak and Purdue by Dr. Dre, man. Now, this one right here is, you know, it personal because, you know, I'm from Atlanta. So I'm going to put Atlanta on my back and I'm going to talk about what it's like to be from Atlanta. It's about carrying your roots with you no matter how far you go. The lesson, the struggle, the culture. All the people that help shape you and helped you become who you are, whether you come from a small block or a big city, man. Hey, man, where you from is part of your story. Lock in and ride with me on that one, man. T.I.P., the new and now, sponsored by Grand Hustle. And my partners at Empire, you dig what I'm saying? And don't forget to join me on the One Voyage crew, man. Book your cabin today.
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5: Dallas-Fort Worth, it's T.I.P. The King, and check this out, man. My new album, Kill The King, out right now, streaming everywhere. And y'all getting an exclusive listen to it first, all right? Now, that one right here, man, it's called Dope Boy Academy. Hey, man, that one here, man, it's a banger. It features my partners, Young Jeezy, 2 Chainz, and T-Pain. Now, for anybody get it twisted, this ain't just about the hustle, man. It's about the lesson learned from the hustle, man. It's about the lifestyle. It's about survival, the mindset. And you already know the circumstances, you can turn them into opportunity. Everybody got a story, man. This record is just about wisdom and what comes from the journey. Lock in and ride with me on that one, man. T.I.P., the new and now.

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2: Gabby. Alrighty, shout out to everybody today, 214. And shout out to you for being my calling number 9 queen. I got you these tickets to go see Rick Ross.
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2: With the Port of Miami tour, 20 years of Boss Classics. Can you just go, Yep, that's exactly how Rick Ross be sounding. Look, you're going to have a good time. And you know you qualify for the grand prize. We could upgrade your seat, and we might get you that meet and greet, girl.
1: That's right.
2: Yeah, it's going to be nice. So, look, find you something nice to wear. It's going down Saturday, August 22nd. We're going to be at the Windspear Opera House. So make sure you get fly, friend. You and your plus one.
1: All right, that's it. It sounds like that grown and sexy.
2: 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We got some folks listening right now trying to get that grown and sexy, yo. But we got to let the city know they can still win some tickets today.
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8: 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Alondra, how jail is under law and 1-800-INJURED helped you after your wreck?
1: I was on my way to the mall. 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All I kept thinking was, man, thank God my kids aren't in the car with me.
8: Thank you, Lord. And you told me you called 1-800-INJURED right when the wreck happened, right?
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2: Shawty, would you get in the Uber with nobody driving?
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2: TDK, you said you've been in it.
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2: in Dallas.
4: Yeah. But also, I was at the A-Loft. They got a little computer that's on. They got off the elevator, and it brings you food. And kind of, it's crazy.
5: Yeah, I saw that.
2: Wait, the robot bring you food?
5: Yeah.
2: You food. At the hotel?
5: It's a DoorDash.
4: Yeah.
6: I've been to Amazon. Yeah. When I used to do the truck thing, I watched the robots roll through there and make, you know, move and take the stuff from the shelves and put them on different shelves or load like them in the back of the truck.
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6: Just like,
5: it's just kind of like that one that delivers the food. It's like a little box.
6: It's like a 4x3.
5: Yeah.
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3: Yeah, Walmart got those too.
2: Walmart,
6: the technology, they making this stuff where this they can work because people don't want to work.
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7: Dallas, Fort Worth. It's T.I.P. the King, and check this out, man. My new album, Kill the King, out right now, streaming everywhere. And y'all getting an exclusive listen to it first, all right? So this record is called Where I'm From, featuring Anderson .Paak, and produced by Dr. Dre, man. Now, this one right here is, you know, it personal, because, you know, I'm from Atlanta. So I'm going to put Atlanta on my back, and I'm going to talk about what it's like to be from Atlanta. It's about carrying your roots with you no matter how far you go. The lesson, the struggle, the culture. All the people that helped shape you and helped you become who you are, whether you come from a small block or a big city, man. Hey, man, where you from is part of your story. Lock in and ride with me on that one, man. T.I.P., the new and now, sponsored by Grand Hustle. And my partners at Empire. 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

0: Yeah, I know. 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
6: Some of these stores, TDK, don't even have people in them anymore.
7: Yeah, yeah. Like I was checking out the automated McDonald's they had in Arlington, man, where you go up, order the food, or you go in the store,
6: yeah,
7: and it comes down on a conveyor belt, man. It's no employees whatsoever.
6: Well, I went to the one where you go and you order off the screen,
8: mm-hmm,
6: but it's only one person in the back. Just one. I just saw one person.
8: TDK.
7: Yes, sir.
8: Would you date a robot?
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9: 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Boy, if that stuff malfunction, ooh.
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0: 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What's up with it?
1: What up,
0: hey, nothing. Just calling on it. What you got, pimpin'?
1: Man, chillin' on it. What you got?
0: Man, I got some tickets to go for you to go see Rick Ross, man. You are calling number 9, my boy.
2: Yes, sir.
1: I saw you do.
2: Yes, sir.
1: Let's go.
2: Yeah, brother, you got 2 tickets to go see Rick Ross when he hit the city. Saturday, August 22nd, man, for the Port of Miami 20 Years of Boss Classics Tour. Who you taking with you?
1: I'm going to take my baby with me, man.
2: My baby.
0: Another date night courtesy of the Toxic Boys. Let's go. And look, the best part about this is that now since you won, you qualify for a chance at the grand prize to win a seat upgrade and a meet and greet that's going down on Saturday, August 22nd to meet Rick Ross. That's crazy.
2: Courtesy man, that sounds crazy to me. I saw wish I'd have called in.
0: Hey, check this out. Coming up at the 4 o'clock, we're premiering another brand new record from T.I., man, so lock in.
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10: Records that when you hear them, you know it's Dallas. 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Shout out DeVille. DeVille used to do their parties.
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10: T.J. had an argument earlier. 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
10: I didn't hate on it. 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
12: Jack Frost,
10: so chime in. So sing the lyrics. What was the song, Tease?
12: No, pimp.
10: What's the name of the song?
12: Like a pimp.
10: Sing the first verse. Go.
2: I don't know the first verse, but I know the song, Bing. 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
11: I don't know it by heart.
2: I
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5: I'm
4: ready?
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4: All right. Coming at number five. You. Number four. You. He wants you. That's it.
5: But he gets you every day, right?
4: Number three. You. 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Number four.
5: You.
4: You.
6: No!
4: And coming at that number one spot.
6: Come on now.
4: I should play some Soulja Boy. You. You. You. We don't care about no wallet.
6: Nope.
4: No cologne.
6: Nope.
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4: Unless you covered it. Keep it simple, ladies.
6: Come on now.
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9: 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It's T.I.P. the King, and check this out, man. My new album, Kill the King, out right now, streaming everywhere. And y'all getting an exclusive listen to it first, all right? Now, this one right here, man, it's called Dope Boy Academy. Hey, man, this one here, man, this is a banger. It features my partner, Young Jeezy, 2 Chainz, and T-Pain. Now, for anybody get it twisted, this ain't just about the hustle, man. It's about the lesson learned from the hustle, man. It's about the lifestyle. It's about survival, the mindset. And you already know the circumstances, you can turn them into opportunity. Everybody got a story, man. This record is just about wisdom and what comes from the journey. Lock in and ride with me on that one, man. T.I.P., the new and now, sponsored by Grand Hustle.

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2: I look out, DFW. The official final day of group stage has arrived, with six matches set to determine the remaining spots in the round of 32. England and Argentina enter the day as the biggest favorites, taking on Panama and Jordan, respectively, while Croatia faces a must-win showdown against Ghana to keep his knockout hopes alive. Colombia and Portugal battle for the top spot in Group K in what is expected to be the day's marquee matchup, while DR Congo looks to stay in contention against Uzbekistan. Algeria and Austria close out Group J in a match with major qualification implications. And don't forget, the Latin Legacy Tour takes center stage at the FIFA Fan Festival in Fair Park tomorrow, June 28th, bringing together MC Magic, Baby Bash, Little Rob, and a special guest, Concrete, for an evening of celebrating classic Chicano rap and Latin hip-hop. 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

0: Chris Brown, Bryson Tiller with It Depends right here on your 97.9 to Beat the Hip Hop Station. You riding with the Toxic Boys, DJ Pop Run, my brother Hollywood Zay, and this is a new one now weekend. What that mean, Pop Run? That mean we playing new records from the homie T.I. every hour on the hour, and coming up at 5 o'clock is the brand new joint with him and Summer Walker, which is a big, big summer vibe, man. So if you want to break them skates out or you want to turn that barbecue up with your people, man, it's definitely one of them records for that. Also coming up at 5 o'clock, man, Scrappy going live inside that weekend Toxic Mix right here on Toxic Boy Radio. 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
13: 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I ain't going to say who it is or nothing, but Big and I took it to the mix show meeting.
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14: 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They got to all the other DJs. We started burning it up in the clubs. It wasn't no quick move. Every DJ y'all had at the time.
11: Yeah, we was all out.
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11: Yeah, we was all outside. Shout out GG's one time.
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1: 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She said I got a fireplace. The legendary Jack Frost. Are you a cuffer? Is it cuffer season? What's going on?
6: Hey, man, my old lady listening. Yes.
1: Oh, damn.
6: We are cuddling. 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
6: Cuffing is a beautiful thing, man. Cuffing, snuggling, cuddling. All men are physical, Big Pink.
1: Yeah.
6: All men are physical. 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
1: I'm just saying, if you cuffing, that means you got to buy gifts. You know what I'm saying?
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4: It's T.I.P. the King, and check this out, man. My new album, Kill the King, out right now, streaming everywhere. And y'all getting an exclusive listen to it first, all right? So this one right here, man, it called And Won't. You dig what I'm saying? Featuring my homegirl, Summer Walker. It's a real A-Town special, man. A real summertime skating rink record, man. Now, this is about standing on who you are, you know what I mean? And I'm talking about standing on business for who you with. You dig what I'm saying? You know your value, and you refuse to let anybody tell you what you can't do. Because sometimes life gonna put obstacles in front of you, man. But champion, keep pushing. We keep believing. We keep going. We keep evolving, man. Lock in and ride with me on Nilwa, man. TIP, the new and now, sponsored by Grand Hustle and my partners at Empire. You dig what I'm saying? And don't forget to join me on the One Voyage crew, man. Book your cabin today.

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1: And I'm DJ Papa Ron.
0: Hey, and I just want to remind you guys, man, it's $250 that you could save off that one voyage right now. You hear us playing T.I. all day today. T.I. checked in. Matter of fact, you could go to the Grand Hustle page, and we're on the Grand Hustle page. Like, T.I. is rocking with the gang, and if you want to rock with T.I., all you got to do is go to BDFW.com to get that money.
1: Easy peasy, man. Don't forget to use our promo code DFW to get that $250 that Jay just spoke on. That's promo code DFW.
0: Yep. Do it right now, man. I'm telling you, these cabins are going fast. They took away the $500. Now they're down to $250 because that means they're selling cabins out there. You know what I'm saying?
1: For sure, man. And this offer only lasts until July 6th.
0: Yo, and you got to look at this boat. Oh, my God, bro. The Resilient Lady. This thing looks like a spaceship from Star Trek or something, bro.
1: On water.
0: On water.
1: Yeah.
0: On water. More information is up at the BDFW.com. 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
6: Records that when you hear them, you know is Dallas. And you was talking about DeVille. Shout out DeVille. DeVille. Cream Chaser. Parties.
7: Yeah. Party Chaser.
6: Party Chaser. Yeah. Remember that? But you know, like, it's certain songs that you hear and you know that's Dallas. Frost, what you got?
8: Erykah Badu.
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6: Bag Lady, okay.
9: With Darrow Ice Cream Paint Job.
6: Mm-hmm. 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

0: All right, we're getting ready to slide up out this thing, but don't forget, coming up after 7 o'clock, you got another chance, two more chances, actually.
1: Absolutely. Get these tickets to go see Rick Ross live, man. And this ain't no regular Rick Ross show, man. We're talking about opera. We're talking about suit, bow tie, the whole nine, 20. Orchestra, everything, bro. Like, this is 20 years of Port of Miami, bro, and this is going to be major. It's going to be a big show, bro.
0: I think it's going to be a big show, bro, definitely. Yeah. And the biggest part about it is, if you win this weekend, you qualify to get inside that meet and greet to go meet him. And are they talking about upgraded seats? Was that a thing?
1: Man, they said upgraded seats, man, and the meet and greet with Rick Ross himself.
0: Bro, come on, man. That's coming up after 7 o'clock with Jay Red, man. And before we leave, Papa Ron's going to give you a quick toxic tip.
1: Yeah, man, I think my toxic tip of the day, man, is mind your business, stay out the way.
0: I like that. Jay Red's coming up next. We up out of here. We'll see y'all Monday.
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7: 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So you know what an HDMI cord is, right?
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5: Nisha, knowing it like that, I think you hanging TVs.
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0: It's the Playmaker Hollywood Zay here today to remind you that, look, wrecks don't just affect your body. They ripple through your entire family, your income, and your peace of mind. Like, who gonna take little Junebug to school when there's no car? 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